I can't begin to know it, but then I know that it's growing strong. Wasn't the spring.

I'm always dreaming, dreaming, love will be mine, searching, searching.

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Life will bring trust, it will bring and store the memory.

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One more time for the incredible China Moses on vocals.

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Go Knicks. Parker McAllister on the bass. Go Knicks. And Jarris Yokley on the drums. 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

0: Poison is the poison is the wind. 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You see, world mercy, world mercy.
1: I see you.
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